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1: One ticket, please. Long and loose, everybody's here. Hey, what's going on, man? Yeah, she's at home.

should have learned to play them drums. Look at that mama, she got it sticking in the cameraman. Look at her, so. And he's up there. What's that?

0: This is a test of the emergency broadcast system. This is a test of the emergency broadcast system.
1: This is Hast du schon gehört?